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1: Whenever people say, "Oh, well, Treasury Secretary is taking a risk," I say, "Well, it's my dream. I have asymmetric information. I am the House now. When we intervene with the Japanese yen, I have pretty good insight into what the Japanese, what the Bank of Japan is going to do, what Japanese policymakers are going to do, if you can bet against me if you want."
0: 彭博社指出，贝森特正开展一场不同寻常的行动，试图让市场屈从于他的意志。过去一年来，贝森特在日元问题上的手段越来越直白。 2025年10月，贝森特在社交媒体上发文，敦促日本政府给央行政策空间，矛头直指当时刚上任主张低利率的首相高市早苗。今年7月底，他干脆拉着日本时隔15年再次联合干预日元汇率。
2: As you said, it's highly unusual for him to say something like he has asymmetric information on what the Bank of Japan is going to do. At once, that raises a lot of uncomfortable questions, not least of which is going to be the fact that is the BOJ's independence compromised here if he already knows what they're going to do?
0: 据知情人士透露，日本央行倾向于在9月18号上调基准利率，同时不排除此后加快加息步伐的可能性。 贝森特在过去一年中多次暗示，他更希望日本央行通过加息来支撑日元，而不是一再干预市场。日本债券投资专家松川忠称，贝森特的言论分量极重，传达的信息很明确，不要违背美国财政部长的意愿。贝森特的强硬表态在日本引发争议，一些日本网民认为贝森特的言论已经到了干涉日本内政的地步。 有日本网民评论称，让其他国家的财政部长说出这种话来可谓是国耻。还有日本网民提议应抛售美国国债予以对抗。与此同时，日元9号延续涨势，受日元升值趋势影响，不少日本民众把日元兑换成美元。都内の外貨両替店です。円をドルに変えようと多くの人が訪れています。この海外旅行行くので先に買っとこうかなと思って。円高で。
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4: 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I mean, what we're hearing, not just yen intervention, risk of intervention, but now yen bravado. I'm the house. I mean, the terminology here suggests almost like sort of casino economics.
0: 日本是全球最大的美国国债持有国之一。分析人士表示，当前美国联邦政府债务已经突破40万亿美元。 美债市场的稳定关乎美国政府借贷成本，关乎美国金融市场的稳定，更关乎美元体系的可持续性。美国出手稳定日元，实际上是在稳定美债、美国资本市场和美元霸权。但问题是，美国的强硬喊话并不会让市场买账。
4: The bravado you're now seeing from Americans, don't bet against me, don't speculate against me, that's incredibly dangerous because we know in previous cycles that the market has done just that, has tried to get ahead of some of the tactics from policymakers, knowing that these are very deep financial markets and that any application of intervention can actually be undermined by financial markets. So let's just see whether there is a test of I'm the house.
5: 好，来看到，据日本媒体9号报道说，日本爱知县名古屋市8号遭遇强降雨，在当地准备参加亚运会的数百名运动员、媒体记者和相关工作人员一度